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1: Luke Bryan is on there. It's Wayne D. It's already after 8 o'clock. I appreciate you for letting us be a part of your day. Got Cody Johnson coming up right after Casey Musgraves. Her latest is on now. This is called Dry Spell.
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1: What's up? It's Wayne D. It's time for some new country music. Check this one out. Her name is Alexandra Kay, and the song is called Straight for the Heart.

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1: Kane Brown, that one's called Woman. What's up? It's Wayne D. Already after 10 o'clock. Appreciate you hanging with us. New Lauren Elena with Chase Matthew plays right after Josh Ross.

going on? It's Wayne Deante on Kix 100.9. Have you checked out the talkback mic on the iHeartRadio app yet? 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
1: Bailey Zimmerman there. My name is Wayne D. And thank you for hanging with us. Instagram is He's Wayne D. Click follow. Morgan Wallen on the way. New Taylor Swift, too, right after this one from Russell Dick.

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It's Wayne D. Inte on Kicks 100.9. 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

0: Great, I almost messed the name up. $1,000 Great American Philip. 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How are we feeling?
1: Great.
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1: Thank you. 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
0: That's so cool. 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
1: And got the big stories of the day coming up straight out of Nashville. 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

Pioneer Valley's Country Kicks 100.9. Now, I know it's Friday, and that's already really good news, but how about a good news story to go on top of that? 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
1: Hey, just calling in from Putnam, Connecticut. Thanks for doing an awesome show. 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Thank you, boss. Bye.
0: Bro, I appreciate that encouragement very much. Thank you.
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If you wondered if a skateboard could be considered a deadly weapon, then the answer is officially yes. Earl is going to tell us why in this dumb criminal story coming up next.

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0: I'm Earl Dibbles Jr. I'm a country boy. I'm an honest boy, too, and crime don't pay. I got a story to prove it. A Carlsbad, California police officer's in the hospital with serious injuries after he was assaulted. He was driving in his patrol vehicle when a rock hit his car's windshield, damaging it and destroying his searchlight. While he was inspecting the damage, some old fella run up behind the officer and hit him in the head with the skateboard and then ran away. The officer's sergeant chased after him. That skater, now he's charged with an attempted murder of a police officer. Why did he do that? That's just dumb.
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Pioneer Valley's Country Kicks 100.9. It was on this day that the happiest place on earth became a reality. I'll share that plus other things that went down on this day in history coming up in two songs. Hang tight.

Pioneer Valley's Country, Kicks 100.9. So, you know, I brought this up last hour, and I'm still looking for your phone call. What's something you wish was still done the old-fashioned way? Call me and let me know. I'll put you on the air. 866-607-8383.

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2: I knew I'd see her around. I'd be at some party. She'd show up and I'd be walking out. Or across some parking lot, hiding behind her sister. I'd look up, she'd be at the red light beside me in that white Maxima with a sticker on the back. I'd act

Pioneer Valley's Country Kicks 100.9. Okay, topic of the hour, what is something you do to lift your mood? I want to hear from you on this. We'll talk in two songs, 866-607-8383.

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1: 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We don't care. 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

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Still looking for your phone call. 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

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Now, I know it's Friday, and that's already really good news, but how about a good news story to go on top of that? 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

Pioneer Valley's Country, Kix 100.9. 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

0: 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Ann is about to join us with another round of Nashville news. Ann, what do you got coming up?
1: Well, Granger, you know, we love SMLA Langley. She was giving some advice while on stage the other day about dealing with social media. I got that story coming up in your Nashville news next.

Kicks 100.9. It was on this day that the happiest place on earth became a reality. I'll share that plus other things that went down on this day in history coming up in two songs. Hang tight.

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Kicks 100.9, Pioneer Valley's country. You are the heroes working that third shift, keeping the world going. Thank you for letting me be a little part of your Friday shift. 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
2: The Florida Georgia Line surprised fans at CMA Fest, announcing that they are back together, but then that's been it. We haven't heard about a tour, new music, anything until, well, now Tyler Hubbard opened up about plans.
3: 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We're excited. BK and I have been hanging out, having a good time, and, you know, kind of itching to get back on stage. So we'll probably put some shows together next year, and about as much as we planned at this point. We're both excited. It's going to be a fun year next year.
2: Love it. Sounds good. And of course, we'll keep you updated. Okay, did you see this video going viral yet? It was a Miss Utah contestant. She did a speed painting of Dolly Parton while 9 to 5 played in the background, and she painted the entire thing upside down. If you haven't seen it yet, it's really cute, and I'm so impressed with how she painted a picture of Dolly in under 2 minutes. 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

Pioneer Valley's Country Kicks 100.9. 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
1: And welcome into Friday. We're going to start off with a story about a license plate. Lady got mad at the one she got. I think it's fantastic. 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

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Thanks for listening. I'm Dusty. Hey, how about winning $1,000? The Great American Philip Nationwide keyword coming up here at 11 as your workday rolls on with Rascal Flats.

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You give me two songs, I'm going to get you your daily dose of randomness. Random piece of knowledge that I'm not sure if you're going to use it or not. We're going to find out next. Ella Langley, Morgan Wallen, I Can't Love You Anymore.

We know how it feels to get throat punched by workday. Just like that. But hang in there. We got some great country music lined up for you. 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
1: 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It was one of the show members' very final week on the show. We say goodbye. I addressed the John Stamos controversy and more.

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1: 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Thank you for listening. Also, happy National Tattoo Day if you got tattoos. 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
1: And the other day, Morgan Wallen teasing a new song, sitting there at his piano, playing it, singing it. I've had a chance to hear it. It's good. And it's coming out soon. Be ready.
2: Wouldn't trade this Tyler for a Stone Cold $1 million. My green all comes blue collar, and I'm all good with that. This world's been

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1: Hope you have a great weekend. 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It was one of the show members' very final week on the show. We say goodbye. I addressed the John Stamos controversy and more. 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

0: four. I usually make it through Saturday sober. All bets are off when I flip her over. One bourbon, I want Scott.
1: Now to this. Spain and Argentina meet this weekend with the World Cup title on the line.
2: Argentina do it again! And they set it A with Spain. Sunday in New Jersey in the World Cup final.
1: The match Sunday kicks off at 3 o'clock Eastern. Meanwhile, in Miami, England and France are preparing to play in the third place match tomorrow.
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0: 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And that nationwide keyword on the way, Great American Philip. That's coming up at 1, Stella Lefty right now.
1: Hey guys, it's iHeart Country, On the Verge artist Stella Lefty. Is it dream come true to have my song on the radio? It's still crazy to say. Here's my song, Boston. On a track.

0: 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And that was my song, Boston.
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0: 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And that was my song, Boston.
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The Pioneer Valley's number one for new country, Kix 100.9. And give me two songs. Another edition of What Are You Thinking? This one involves a kitten. Poor kitten. Kitten's going to be okay, though. I'm going to tell you that. That's next.

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1: 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It was one of the show members' very final week on the show. We say goodbye. 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

0: 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You know, on Fridays, I like to look back at different stories, things I talked about, wild things. What stood out to me, by far, wildest thing I saw this week was that video of the guy getting tossed by the bison. Did you see this from Yellowstone earlier in the week? It was wild. Bison runs after a guy, chases him around a tree a couple of times, launches him 8 feet in the air. Guy gets seriously injured. He's going to be okay, make a full recovery, but just a wild video. And no, he did not provoke that bull bison. Go see that video, but be advised, it's crazy. FGL on the way. We'll get to Luke Combs, too.
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1: And I'm Dusty. Happy Friday. Thank you for listening. Saw another thing that went to the auction block recently. This was pretty cool. Previously, it was a T-Rex that I thought was awesome. Could you imagine owning a T-Rex skeleton? They said that thing was going to go for like $30 million. I never saw what it ended up at. Some people were mad. They're like, that should be in a museum. Also, don't disagree with that. But this one, nearly 24 pieces of baseball and presidential history, fetched big money at the auction block. Collection of baseballs autographed by every president since Theodore Roosevelt sold for more than $3 million this past week. Apparently, they were collected for like 30 years, all deemed authentic. Some actually have letters detailing their history. That would be awesome. I'm just saying, cool piece of history right there. Way out of my price range, but still fun.
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1: 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We'd appreciate it. Hey, as always, love, peace, and chicken grease. Never sweat the small stuff. And on the way at three, another nationwide keyword, the Great American Phillip. 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
0: 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Just enter this nationwide keyword on our website. Fun. 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
1: Kicks 100.9, the Great American Philip. Your shot at $1,000 to put in your gas tank. 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

And if you want to have a little extra fun with an extra $1,000, take the nationwide keyword fun anytime this hour to mykicks1009.com for your shot at a grand. You can do with it what you want, but we say, hey, maybe some gas money. Here's Jason.

0: 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So what do you have on the agenda for the weekend? I think I'm going to hang with some friends in Northfield, Greenfield. Maybe hit the water in Hatfield.
1: Yeah.
0: 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Let us know what you're up to this weekend.

Kix 100.9. It is New Music Friday, and there's a couple collaborations that I've been looking forward to, including one from Corey Kenan and Jason Aldean. Let's talk about it 6 minutes, but first, here's Toby.

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And another. And how about another? 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

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What was the first thing you had to listen to this morning? Samantha Joe, for me, it was the new Corey Kent and Jason Aldean.

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Big old birthday for this guy today. 50 years old, Luke Bryan. Happy birthday. And hey, you could be celebrating something soon, an extra $1,000 maybe. If you missed that keyword, I'll give it to you again, 6 minutes. We were

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0: 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The weekend is here. I'm going to be hitting a couple fields, North, Hat, and Green. What's the weather going to be like for festivities? Those details are on the way.
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2: Slow traffic, 91 northbound, leaving Connecticut. Also slow, 91 southbound from Bernie Ave down to the Hall of Fame. I'm Zach Transport with on-time traffic.
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Riley Green, Kicks 100.9 on Saturday night. He's going to be part of Country House Party. You can catch the action here Saturday starting at 7. Here's Ella. She

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So everybody loves a collaboration these days, and we're celebrating a couple new ones out today. Corey and Jason and Lauren and Kane. I'll have a sample of that for you coming up 6 minutes. 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

Mix 100.9, New Music Friday. Have you heard the new Lauren Elena and Kane Brown? It's Samantha Joe. Lauren's got a new album, Stages, coming out next month. But today, she teamed back up with her former duet partner and high school classmate for Never Been in Love.

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1: 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Boston is a song I wrote when I was waiting on a guy who was picking me up. I couldn't stop thinking about him, and this is what I was feeling while I was waiting for him. Here's my song, Boston. On a train.

0: 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And that was my song, Boston.
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Kix 100.9, the $1,000 Great American Fill Up. That was your last keyword for the week. So you know what? If you missed it, going to give it to you again coming up 6 minutes.

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A big old birthday today for one of our faves, 5-0. Thomas Luther, anyone? You know who I'm talking about? Yeah, I'll fill you in 6 minutes. Here's Jason Aldean.

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Mix 100.9, New Music Friday. What was the first thing you had to listen to this morning? Samantha Joe, for me, it was the new Corey Kent and Jason Aldean.

0: That's a little something called Rather Be Here. That is on Corey's album, Heartland Rock and Roll. The whole thing comes out September 25th. But today, that collaboration with Jason Aldean is officially out.
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Kicks 100.9. Luke Bryan today celebrating a big one, the big 5-0. So happy birthday, Luke, whose real name, if you didn't know, is Thomas Luther. Fun fact. Here's Bailey Zimmerman.

0: Kicks 100.9. So Post Malone posted up last night on social something new. It's not country, but it does sound good. I'll give you a little taste and tell you where you can catch him performing this Sunday. 6 minutes, all the details.
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0: Kix 100.9, Thomas Rhett, great show last night at the Meadows. It's Amanda Jo. Great show coming our way on TV for the majority of us this Sunday. The World Cup, the final game. It is Spain versus Argentina. The kickoff is at 3, but there is going to be a big closing ceremony concert. Post Malone actually going to be headlining that. And I'm wondering if maybe he'll do some new music. Something he posted up last night. Definitely not country, but that is new unreleased post. He has been teasing a new double album coming our way, so who knows if it's all going to be in that style, if there will be some country, but we will see him perform Sunday, the closing ceremonies for the World Cup. That will start at 1:30, game time at 3, and the halftime show will have performances from Justin Bieber, Madonna, Shakira, and who knows who else. I'm sure there's going to be some big surprises.
1: 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Brantley Gilbert is coming to Mohegan Sun Arena. Friday, September 25th. It'll be a night to sing along with Brantley Gilbert.
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It's Wayne D and Tay just getting in studio. 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

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Did your boots stop working? 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It's what we do. Hey.

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1: 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It was one of the show members' very final week on the show. We say goodbye. I addressed the John Stamos controversy and more.

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